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0: 表三呢？
1: That's five now, 23. That's five, it's an 88-year-old female. Why is that? 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It is red and purple, and warm to the touch. No bleeding.

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0: clear out.
1: Next clear out, 2046, respond to a 42-year-old black male requesting to go to the hospital because he has lost his memory. 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It's going to be Marcel Dowdy.

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0: 1263 en route.
1: 1263 round 2053, responding at the request of law enforcement on scene, reference an 18-year-old male has a bump behind his right ear and small laceration under his left eye. Your code green to proceed.

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Ops 2. Timeout 21-11.

Flash 74, and the other responding units responding to reports of a dumpster fire. The smoke smell, possible flames, seeing multiple callers on it. Across from Unit E as in Edwards, Unit E as in Edwards.

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0: Ladder 74, fire out, 2124.

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0: Port Bell.
1: Niner 74, Clarenville, 2141.

0: Kilo 5, cleared from Hillsborough.
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Cross Streets Couch Road and South Elliott Road. Ops 1. Timeout 2210.

0: necessary to respond to a 54-year-old male hospital staff for treatment. Still, 7 out of 10 pain. They're going to be room 225, B as in boy, 225, B as in boy.
1: Communications from Ag 3.
0: Ag 3.
1: Please be advised, our phones and pagers did not go off for this call.
0: Copy. We're aware of multiple issues with the pagers and tones currently.

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Ops 1. Timeout 22:31.

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0: Communication Zenith 11. Can you dispatch a unit to 705 Pritchard Avenue? Reference, sick person, 54-year-old female, requesting blood from non-emergent.
1: Zenith 11, copy. We'll get him on the way.

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1: 63 on scene, 2236. Tell 63, be advised, the door is locked. The caller is attempting to slide to the door.
2: Sit person. Cross streets, West Longview Street and Pritchard Park. Ops 1. Timeout 2236.

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units on Church Street. 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I will advise this entry will be needed. She's stating that she can make it to the door.

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1: Hello, 63.
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1: 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Surprised that might just be a moment. We've advised her that we can send units to make entry, and she states now.

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1263, 1001, South Hamilton Road, at Aloft Chapel Hill. A known problem. Cross streets Raleigh Road and parking lot. Ops 1. Timeout 0106.

0: 63 en route.
1: 1263 en route at 108, responding to unknown age male. 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

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Breathing problem. Cross Street, South Columbia Street entrance and Merritt Mill West exit. Ops 1. Timeout 0130.

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1: 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Cross streets Francis Street and Bavari Lane. Ops 2. Time of 0132.

0: 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Ladder 72 en route.
1: Thanks. Engine 33, ladder 72, battalion 4 en route, 134, point of activation, 78 ground floor, smokes and pulls, ARC.

0: られたんですね。
1: End of 35 on scene 135. Ephesus Church Row, we received information from the alarm company advising there's a Delaney on site waiting for you, advising there are no fires, but the alarm is going off.
0: Very, very tough.

0: 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Single story structure, nothing stolen. We'll be out to investigate. I'll be command.
1: Engine 33, copy on scene. Nothing showing out. Investigating. Has command 137.

0: This is Church Road. The alarm company is advising they're receiving additional alarms coming in every second or so. 39 total alarms for the same zone. Battalion 4 from Communications Ops 2.
1: Yeah.
0: I do have a call at Pantana Bob's, 300 West Rosemary Street for an elevator entrapment. Two people stuck in an elevator. No one's sick.
1: Yeah, you can follow the recommendation.
0: Copy.

Engine 31, 300, West Rosemary Street, at Pantana Bob. Elevator entrapment. Cross streets Church Street and Andrews Lane. Ops 2. Time of 0138.

0: 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All I'm saying up.
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1: Got it, command. Communication with Italian 4.
0: Jaywalk over, Osman.
1: Copy, Italian 4. Americans have Church Ridge and clear Italian 4, Lighter 72.
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0: Gracias.
1: Good. Copy. There's been an address change. It's going to be 333 West Rosemary Street. Again, 333 West Rosemary Street at the Shortbread Loft. Advising that someone is stuck in an elevator. The elevator number 2, located on the 2nd floor. I need to go through the front door. The caller's getting me at the front.
2: Got it.

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0: Good.
1: Got me, we're receiving that exact location. They're advising four more on top of the 39 from the previous one.
0: Timbo, I don't have any active alarms here. I don't know if that was your prior to.
1: Being a ground floor smoke and pole station.
0: If you're still in public service with them, can you see at what time did they receive that?

0: came in from the ASAP alarm. It just came through at 151 hours.
1: Copy. Keep us on scene for a little bit.
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1: We haven't received any more audible alarms from this location. We're going to clear up.
0: Yeah, we never received a message back from Security Central. Usually, if they do get activations, they do let us know.
1: Definitely. Thank you.

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Medic 1, FR-284, 605, Jamie Court. Headache. Cross streets on the road. Ops 1. Time of 0744.

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1: One is 745, medic 1 and 284. You're responding to a 36-year-old female, conscious and breathing. Partial evidence of a stroke. The caller was using an automated voice to communicate. We were unable to tell if she was responding normally.

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1: 284, showing you clear from Jamie Court at 756.

Medic 6, Carboro Engine 2. 426, Wyndham Drive. 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
1: Six and route 803, medic 6 and carbo engine 2. Responding to a 22-year-old female, conscious and breathing, who has a heart rate of 55. Implies that their O2 is also going down. Eight from communications.
2: Runway, still unclear from that call on GA4 XL.
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0: Into a Medic 6 at on scene at 8 o'clock. Wyndham Drive, we did give aspirin instructions for chest pain and chest discomfort. The patient's actually 47, not 22.

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1: For an F1 fire, respond to a 64-year-old male, conscious and breathing, who is vomiting with chest pain, back pain, and blurred vision. The patient is clammy, not breathing normally. There was no asthma available. The caller is in a wheelchair in the living room.

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Ops 1, time of 08:57.

Medic 5, arrived at 85. Breathing with hip pain, just unable to stand or get out of bed. Advised the pain is severe. Patient will be in room A Adam 18. A Adam 18.

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1: 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Breathing problem. Cross streets McDermott Drive and Dunhill Way. Ops 1. Time of 0900.

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1: 381 en route 901. At 901. Name 381, you're responding to a 76 oxygen breathing, who's having issues with his oxygen. The caller states the male is on. A 5, advised that his oxygen will go down to the 70s when he walks. He does have difficulty speaking between breaths. The residence is visible as a white house with black shutters and an old gray truck on the side.

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West Main Street and James Street. 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
0: In or out.
1: 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Red 2018 Volvo versus gray Toyota RAV4. 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

0: Communication Harbor Ranger 1. Ranger 1's on scene. Got two vehicles in the middle of the intersection of James and West Main. Westbound lane of West Main's going to be blocked.
1: Intersection West Main blocked. 919.

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Ops 1. Timeout 0946.

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1: Breathing advised a blood blister on his neck burst. 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He does take blood thinners. Unknown if the bleeding is serious. Caller is not on scene. There's a name and number for someone who is on scene with the patient.

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Patient is having rectal bleeding. They advise the bleeding is not serious at this time.

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1: 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Patient's confused, no longer knows who she is. Patient will be on the fifth floor, room Edward 7, room E, Edward 7 on the fifth floor, at the UNC Infectious Disease Clinic.

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1: Medic 6, ladder 74, 7300, Millhouse Road, Unit 150, at New Chapel Hill Police Department. Unconscious. Cross Streets Driveway and Banks Road. Ops 1. Timeout 1105.
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0: 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Law enforcement advised 58-year-old female, not alert, but she is breathing. They're requesting a non-emergency. Female's lightheaded. She gave blood earlier, and she is currently in and out of consciousness. 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

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At Sylvia, Sean. Residential fire alarm. Cross streets Manley Street and LeClaire Street. Ops 2. Timeout 11:38.

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0: 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Audible fire alarm, showing a smoke detector, air evacuation to hallway. It's going to be for the John Sylvia residence. Long Puppy Advisor is a small dog on scene. 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

0: Cohort 1, Medic 2, 815, US 70A, Unit 123, at sea premise alert. 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Timeout 1148.
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0: 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At sea premise alert. Overdose. 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Timeout 1149.
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1: 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Medicaid, if you would, just advise when you make it back to the county.
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1: 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Yes, Battalion 2 on primary.
0: Battalion 2?
1: 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We're hoping that we can clear the tunnel.
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2: 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We were conducting a fire alarm test. You can resume normal dispatch. All you can handle.
0: Or copy.
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0: Medicaid copy.
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1: One en route at 12:25, an 86-year-old female conscious of breathing who was found on the floor with a nosebleed. She was about 130 pounds. She's at building 5.

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Cross streets Buckhorn Road. 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
1: 4 en route. 1253. 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Dog guy, she's been sick for 4 days, hasn't been able to eat. But she's been vomiting, but it's dry heaving at this point from being unable to eat or drink anything. But she also has stomach pain from being unable to eat.

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Abdominal pain. Cross Streets, Mill Creek Road. 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Timeout 1241.

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1: Ladder 74, moving Area 1.

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42 at 1306, a 76-year-old female conscious and breathing who fell on the sidewalk. She possibly has a broken leg and her lip is bleeding.

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1: 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Westland units clear from Jamaica Road at 1311.

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Timeout 1336.

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0: It'd be Ladder 74, Battalion 2, and Engine 31.
1: I guess that explains the responding. The unit en route.

0: Charity Gates from Madison, 2016. For a story. Commercial multifamily structure. That's invisible from three sides. Ladder 74 will be investigating. We're taking command.
1: Ladder 74 on scene. Investigating. 74 has command. 1342.

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2: Clear all units at ladder 74 from the call on Mason Farm.
1: Authority of Battalion 4, all units with the exception of 74, clear
0: 1345.
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Fall. Cross streets Buckhorn Road and Bermudiana Road. Ops 1. Timeout 1346.

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0: 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Got a two-story commercial construction of the street just 61 for me, right of the street.
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2: Sorry, it's set for 61, South by construction.
1: Authority command, all units with the exception of Rescue 61 clear, sent off due to construction, 1358.
0: Copy, dear. That is 74 is available.
1: 74 clear, 1358.

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Ops 3. Time of 14:04.

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1: The bleeding is controlled. It's a gold or silver Honda CRV. It's right in the intersection. We have notified county. 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
3: Relief 74. 74 plus 61.

0: 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Time of 14:17.
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2: Problems they are currently. 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

Still 32, 79-year-old male, conscious and breathing. 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

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Ops 1, time of 14:59.

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1: Medic 1 en route, 1500. 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Performed the stroke diagnostic. For us, there was no test evidence of stroke. Had a normal smile, both arms raised and held equally, and he said the phrase correctly. Symptoms started around 10:30 a.m. today.

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Water problem. Cross streets White Oak Drive and East Lakeview Drive. Ops 2. Timeout 15:18.

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0: 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There's sewage in the apartment, but the people in the office are not doing anything about it. She's called maintenance multiple times. They promised to send someone out, and no one has come out yet.
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0: Good.
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1: Press.
0: Fire marshals are out, and they're going to see if they can get hold of somebody for building inspections.
1: I appreciate it.

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Ops 1. Time of 15:52.

to law enforcement on scene requesting EMS for a 22-year-old female complaining of burning sensation on her hands. 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Well, not emergency. 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

Ladder 74, Engine 33, Battalion 2, 103, Savannah Terrace. Vehicle fire. Cross streets Chesapeake Way and Brunswick Court. Ops 2. Timeout 16:01.

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2: Medic 2 to 1602. Battalion 4 en route, place battalion 2, 1602.

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She's worried about it catching fire. 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

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Structure fire. Cross streets Chesapeake Way and Brunswick Court. Ops 2. Timeout 16:05. EMS 11, Medic 6, 103, Savannah Terrace. Structure fire. Cross streets Chesapeake Way and Brunswick Court. Ops 2. Timeout 16:06.

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0: 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Fire 74, go ahead. Action area. Copy, ladder 74, back in area 416.
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1: 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ELS 31, 66-year-old female, conscious and breathing, plenty of stomach pain. 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
1: 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I think that this wasn't.

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1: 31 is responding.
2: What's heading for, right?
1: 31 Letter 72, Battalion 4 at 1700. The general fire alarm from campus.

0: This is the reasons I'm saying nothing purely for two sides. Commercial building of evacuation evidence. Central 31 will be investigating.
1: One. On scene. Evacuation evidence 17, I'm sorry. Rush to Poplar Place. Law enforcement advised the patient's in and out of consciousness, agonal respirations, and a rapid pulse.

0: Battalion 4, 10th floor, up to take, sir. Where around?
1: Was on scene, establishing commanding grab command.
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0: That'd be great, thank you. County 4, we can handle.
2: Copy. Communications from landing ground command. And clear ladder 72.
1: Positive eyes of the lieutenant just arrived on scene.
0: Copy that, thank you. Firefighter Johnson, are they out front with you? Yes, they just got here. You said Doug Detector, what floor? We'll meet them at the truck, just tell them to hold up.

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They possibly need stitches. 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

KPFA 295 and 283 responding to a 29-year-old male conscious of breathing. His heart is racing. He's in a black Kia Forte. Advised he has had a lot of coffee and took 581 milligram aspirin about 5 minutes ago. Advised he has a history of anxiety. It's possibly a severe anxiety attack.

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